Hello, hello. 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You know what? 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So why don't you stay tuned and be joyful when you listen to my music on Radio Superfly.

go bad in the nighttime. 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That boy woke up in the wrong room. 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

0: 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Under the silver moon, we dance to our tunes. Artist,
1: The Marlowes.
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0: Superfly, Album der Woche. We love music.

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Superfly! You're gonna lose a little by and by. So, when you get high, listen to Superfly.

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0: 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But nevertheless, I'm still a man. I know I am.

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I'm your host with the most. And we're gonna end this 2024 with a bang. I want you to lay back and enjoy yourself. All you roller skaters out there, grab your skates and get ready for a trip.

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That Superfly album, der Walker.

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